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0: 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In the morning till night. 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I did it, she can't get bail with me. She thinks above that old rotten wine. 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
1: That was The Juice-Headed Woman by Guitar Gabriel, off the album Deep in the South.
2: Mr. Kirk, Dexter's in school.
3: I'm afraid he's not, Mr. Fishmore. Dexter's truancy problem is way out of hand. The Baltimore County School Board has decided to expel Dexter from the entire public school system.
2: Mr. Kirk, I'm as upset as you are at Dexter's truancy. But surely expulsion is not the answer.
3: I'm afraid expulsion is the only answer. It's the opinion of the entire staff that Dexter is criminally insane.
4: That boy needs therapy.
3: Lie down on the couch.
4: What does that mean?
3: You're a nut. You're crazy in the coconut.
4: What does that mean?
3: That boy needs therapy.
4: I'm gonna kill you.
3: That boy needs therapy.
4: Brannigazoo, let's have it, you. I'm gonna count three.
3: That boy needs therapy.
5: He was white as a sheep.
6: And he also made false teeth.

0: business continues below.
1: Did I ever tell you the story about
2: cowboys?

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1: I promised my girlfriend I'd
2: put the violin, violin, violin.
3: Frontier Psychiatry.

0: bed. That boy needs therapy.
1: You're psychosomatic.
0: That boy needs therapy.
1: Lie down on the couch.
0: What does that mean?
1: You're a nut. You're crazy in the coconut.
0: What does that mean? That boy needs therapy.
1: I'm gonna kill you.
0: That boy needs therapy.
1: Brannigazoo, let's have a tea. I'm gonna count three.
0: That boy needs therapy.
2: But why does it cheat?
3: And he also made false teeth.

I don't believe in miracles. I know what's real, I don't pretend.

our stories with a happy end. 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I've been around, I've seen enough. 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I don't believe in miracles. 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

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I wish I

Hello. You're listening to Destroy All Music, and this is WREK Atlanta. We just heard from Coach Campa and Tim Berkland. We heard Super Vader. That comes from 1 week from last year, a 2025 CDR release on Imploding Sounds. Before that was Ted Burns with Pain from Materialism, a 2018 digital release on Hard Angle. Before that, Alf Gehoben with Ignorance, Oblivion, Contempt. That comes from Cora, a 2005 CD release on Holy Mountain. Before that, Artbreak Hotel with Nyx from Tut Nyx, a 2012 cassette release on VLZ Product. Before that, DJ Lund with Four from Kaffetorst, a 2024 cassette release on Mima Koss. And before that was Neural with an untitled selection from Philo Mono Peristalside, which is a 1998 CD release on Xerxes. And we started with Absurd Reality with For the Duration of Your Life. And that comes from For the Duration of Your Life, a 2024 digital release on Filthy Sounds Recordings. 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Turn it up.

Thank you.

Oh, my God.

0: positive dynamic is the only way towards development.
1: Say, say, say, say, say, say, say, say, say, say, say, say, say, say, say, say, say, say, say, say, say, say, say, say, say, say, say, say, say, say, say, say, say, say, say, say, say, say, say, say, say, say, say, say, say, say, say, say, say, say, say, say, say, say, say, say, say, say, say, say, say, say, say, say, say, say, say, say, say, say, say, say, say, say, say, say, say, say, say, 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say, say, say, say, say, say, say, say, say, say, say, say, say, say, say, say, say, say, say, say, say, say, say, say, say, say, say, say, say, say

0: You are no Christian. You are an answer.
1: Don't I face myself?
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0: You're listening to Psych Out here on WRK Atlanta, 91.1 FM. We're at the third mark, not quite halfway. This is the first. This is kind of a ladder back half loaded set we're doing tonight. Thank you for joining us. We'll be here till midnight or so, playing you the finest in psychedelic music, whatever the heck that means.
1: The broad spectrum tonight.
0: Definitely, definitely. I'm joined by a wonderful new co-host, my good friend Joey here. We create music together, and we might actually share a little bit of that with y'all tonight, perhaps. But first, to give you guys an overview of what we listened to in the first little bit of the show here, starting most recently and working our way back in time.
1: Yeah, first we had, most recently we had Jawbox with the song FF equals 66.
0: Is that like an equation? Like, what's the deal there?
1: I failed math in every grade.
0: Okay.
1: So I couldn't solve what they're trying to say.
0: Right.
1: But we do know that's from their album, For Your Own Special Sweetheart.
0: But I mean, just I don't know, if I feel like they probably failed math too, like saying FF equals 56.
1: It's pretty mathy rock. I think that they would probably get that down.
0: A, B, C, D, E, F. F is the sixth letter of the alphabet.
1: See, this is some smart stuff.
0: Okay, all right. Okay, that actually makes it right. A, B, C, D, E, F.
1: We don't write music, but that's, yeah. Then before that we had the band Duster.
0: Wait, what was the album? For Your Own Special Sweetheart, 1994?
1: Oh, 1994, yeah. Sorry, we missed the year on that one. Before that, we had Duster with their song Gold Dust off their album Stratosphere, 1998.
0: So, all right. I've always wondered this, genuinely.
1: Okay, go ahead.
0: After, you know, my various friends have shown me the band Duster. And
1: it is my favorite
0: songs.
1: Band.
0: Are they named after the clothing, which defined here by, thank you, ChatGPT, is a
1: ChatGPT
0: flame-retardant, lightweight, loose-fitting, full-length coat originally designed in the 1860s to protect riders from trail dust. Is it either that, or is it the stuff that you clean your computer out with, or can do other things?
1: Well,
0: with?
1: Personally, I like to believe it's because maybe in their early career that they all wore dusters. This isn't proven by fact, but this is my belief.
0: Okay.
1: And then I know that whenever I listen to them, I personally take Duster. So that's...
0: You're cleaning your computer while you... That's what you
1: that's
0: mean.
1: That's what I
0: mean. Okay.
1: Yes. Okay. I do clean my computer. I'm always hard at work. Listening to Duster.
0: Okay, heard.
1: Of course, from their 1998 album.
0: I mean... That's definitely an activity that merits a soundtrack, so...
1: I agree.
0: It's good they fill that niche.
1: I agree. Bennett, what else do we have on this set?
0: Before that was MX80 with the song Obsessive Devotion from their 1984 release Out of Control.
1: That's kind of crazy for that early of a kind of a shoegaze
0: for
1: album.
0: Sure.
1: Proto-shoegaze.
0: Yeah. Proto-proto.
1: Before that, we had Starflyer 59 with their song The Heart Taker on their album Americana from 1997. And to start off this set, we had Swerve Driver with their song Psyflyer off their album Raise from 1991.
0: Swerve Driver, always welcome here on this show on Psych Out on WRAK Atlanta, also known as Rec Radio, being the non-legal station ID we're obligated to say at approximately this time. Anyways, that concludes the first little segment of our set tonight. Still a lot of music to come, and we're actually just going to go ahead and jump into an unreleased song that myself, Joey, and some of our other beloveds have created. It is unreleased, and it's off of our upcoming album, Ritual, Fire, and Prayer. Thank you for listening.
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0: Spoilers!

0: listening to WAK Atlanta, 91.1 FM. This is Psych Out, and that was Psych Out, rather. We played some music. Do you want to know what it is? Should we tell them?
1: Yeah. Thank you guys so much for joining us this hour with Bennett and myself, Joseph. That last song was by the band Jucifer. Oh, no, sorry.
0: No, yeah.
1: Oh, reading the list wrong. The last song was by the band The Pains of Being The Pains of Being Pure at Heart. It's a song, A Teenager in Love, off their 2009 self-titled album.
0: Before that, one that I snuck in. This has mostly been Joey tonight. I snuck one in there. That was Jucifer with the song Japanese and Lovely from their first album from 1998, Calling All Cars in the Vegas Strip. Jucifer, of course, from right down the road in Athens, Georgia. I don't know if they're still touring. I couldn't really find much online.
1: Oh, sure. I played with them once at the basement years and years ago.
0: I was there, apparently.
1: It was very loud.
0: Yeah. I feel like at a
1: terminate your damage.
0: Yeah, at a Jucifer show, you're trading memories for hearing.
1: Yes.
0: You know, it's sort of a...
1: I'm always okay with that.
0: Yeah,
1: trade.
0: Yeah. Knock on wood.
1: Before that, we had the band Spiritualized with their song Come Together off their 1997 album, Ladies and Gentlemen, We Are Floating in Outer Space.
0: And before that was My Bloody Valentine, which She Found Now from their second album, MBV 2013.
1: Crazy. Before that, we had the band Sun with It Took the Night to Believe off their album Black One from 2005. And Bennett, what did we have before that?
0: Before that, that's an un-yet-to-be-released song that me and Joseph were a big part of the creation of. That was Widow 100s with the song Totally Fine from the upcoming album Ritual, Fire, and Prayer.
1: Thank you so much for listening, and thank you for having me.
0: Absolutely. We'll be back next week. Thank you for revivifying me in this show, and bringing some new energy into.
1: I'm very excited to stretch the definition of psych rock.
0: That's what we're here for, always. Anyways, thanks for tuning in. This is Psych Out. This is WREK Atlanta. Atmospherics is up next. 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

0: Do you play croquet with the Queen today?
1: I should like it very much, but I haven't been invited yet.
0: You'll see me there,
2: said the cat, and vanished.
3: Alice was not much surprised at this. She was getting so well used to queer things happening. While she was still looking at the place where it had been, it suddenly appeared again.
0: By the by, what became of the pig? I've nearly forgotten it was.
1: It turned into a pig.
0: I thought it would.
2: The cat, and vanished again.
0: Alice waited a little.

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1: She had not gone much farther before she came in sight of the house of the March Hare. She thought it must be the right house because the chimneys were shaped like ears and the roof was thatched with fur. It was so large a house that she did not like to go near.

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1: Drei, null, acht, eins, fünf. 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

That was Mark O'Connor and Nadia Salerno-Sonnenberg with the track Appalachia Waltz from the album Double Violin Concerto.

From Beethoven's 33 Variations on a Waltz by Diabelli, Opus 120, you just heard Variation 24, Fugetta Andante, performed by Peter Serkin.

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Again, that's Underground Recordings, airing Tuesday nights at 11 p.m.

That was On the Other Side of the Street by Vyacheslav Givoronsky, Andrei Kondakov, and Vladimir Volkov from the album In Search of a Standard.

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You just heard the David S. Weir Quartet from the album Renunciation with Ganesh Sound.

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straightens your tie. Then she'll go in the other room and call up another guy. You can take her here and take her there, but you'll find before you're through, you think you taking her, but Pop, she's taking you. Cause she's a sweet-handed woman, and she knows just what to do.

Over your shoulder, she's winking her eye at every man in sight. When you kiss her goodnight, she'll tell you you're the one she's crazy about. But you can bet when you walk in, another guy walks out. 'Cause she's a three-handed woman.

Once you start right in rehearsing for a date tomorrow night, when you put your arms around her, there's a love light in her eyes, a light that shines for you and me and 15 other guys. Cause she's

They say a man shouldn't talk about his wife in public. That's putting your business in the street. But I'd like to tell you about my hard-head wife. They named a town in my home state from her head, Little Rock. She don't do nothing I ask her to do. Last Wednesday, I came home, I said, woman, get out of that bed and fix me some dinner. She got a voice of kid. She said, fix you some dinner. I'm going to open up a can of pork and beans, and if that ain't it, I quit. Now, that's a drag. A man works 8 hours and come home to some beans. I got mad. This is what I told her. You got to tell them women off sometimes. When I come home in the evening, you better have my dinner hot. I want to smell that old pot roast while it's stewing in the pot. Have my bubble bath awaiting and my change of clothes laid out. And when I ask you to light my cigarette,

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0: unity and love, giving praise to the earth rightful ruler, Haile Selassie. 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
1: Dila. All the work is of iniquity shall be cut off, just like green herb, you know, which grows each and every day. So all those who fight against Jah, Rastafari, children, and his people, you better change your ways soon, or you shall feel the wrath of the Almighty Jah, Rastafari, as the last Jah, King of Kings, first ancient King of creation, you know, Mida, Dila. Love Jah, play on, play on, play on.

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0: heard Into the Deep Time, One Son, by Candy Claws, from their album Ceres and Calypso in the Deep Time.
1: Here is what's going to happen now. 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

0: From the album, George W. Bush Goes Straight to Effing Hell, that was Pat Robertson, Plagued by Locusts, by Zandosis.
1: Nixon, now more than ever, took his dick and pray forever. Nixon, now I need you now. Nixon, now you're ready to rear the tank. 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

0: me, brother, because next time I'm up a coming for you.
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0: That was Gladys's Square Bath off of Square Garden.
1: Left of the dial, right on the mark. 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

All right. Hello, hello, hello, everyone. You're listening to WREK Atlanta 91.1 FM, and this is DJ Pluto coming at you with Miku Nation. I am actually doing this live again. I have been on vacation for the past 6 weeks, or I've been traveling for the past 6 weeks. And yeah, it was a whole thing. But I pre-recorded all of my episodes except for, I think, I didn't make it onto the air, like, twice. So I think that's a good track record, I think. Yeah, but I'm so glad to be back. I'm so glad to not need to pre-record. It's just also way more fun to come down to the station and just do the show live. Yeah, so I'm glad to be back. It is hot in Atlanta. Wow, it is hot. But I actually really, really missed it, and I was so happy to walk into, like, this kind of curtain of humidity when I got out of the airport, because I have been sick off and on, because I have been traveling a lot through, like, train, and I took a cruise after the train, and yeah, it was just a whole thing. And of course, when you get on a cruise, you're pretty much bound to get sick in some capacity because you're just in close proximity with so many people that also had traveled right beforehand. And yeah, it sorts itself out in terms of that. But I have my playlist today. It starts off kind of chill and then kind of goes up and energizes from the lower point as we go on. First song that we have is called Burn Me Again, and it's featuring Megory Neluka, one of my favorite Vocaloids, and it is by MWK on YouTube.

All right, before I play that next song, I'm going to do the tracks for the last few songs. Before that past song that I played was Ina Bakumori with Spot Late featuring Kai Yuki on the vocals. Love Ina Bakumori. I think she released this song like not that long ago. They haven't been releasing as often compared to other tracks, but I really, really like whenever they release songs. A lot of Vocaloid artists are either like, I'll dump every single thing that I ever make into my artist profile, or extremely picky about the songs that they release. I know that one of the artists that I follow or that I'm subscribed to on YouTube is like constantly live streaming, constantly tweaking the new tracks for his album. It's really cool to see it live streamed. I've tuned into those live streams every once in a while. But yeah, I think that Ina Bakumori is in the category of extreme control. Quality control, that's what I wanted to say. And then after that was Tokyo Monaca's Brain Rot featuring Kasane Tato on the vocals. Love the song, love the I love the video for it too. Super cool. It's actually set in the back rooms, in different parts of the back rooms. And I guess now that the back rooms and that type of part of internet lore is becoming a, or has become a movie. It has become a movie. I don't know if it's been released yet, but yeah, Backrooms. All right, next up we have, I had a little bit of a teaser before I got on the mic for this, but it is Pop It Like a Soda featuring, let's see here, Solaria and English Vocaloid. I don't even know if Solaria has anything other than English in her vocal repertoire. And this is by Serial Experiments off of an album that was released about a month ago. I love it so much. I think that Serial Experiments is so fun. They started off making Vocaloid covers of really random songs that you usually don't see being covered by Vocaloids. But this one, I think this entire album or EP or whatever that they just released are all original songs. So this is Pop It Like a Soda.

All right, that was Yara Ra Ra, Ya Ra Ra Ra, featuring Kasane Teto by Anything Become Mo. This was a new release. I love it. It's just very, like, I love the middle of the song. It's so fun, and the kicks are just insanely just in your face. And the music video has really cool color scheme to it. If you are interested in watching the music videos, I do upload or I make the YouTube playlist that I use for this show public on Miku Nation's YouTube channel, which is the @ Miku Nation, all one word. That is the @ Miku Nation on YouTube. If you can't use the @ for some reason, I think on TVs for some reason it doesn't work, you can look up Miku Space Nation 91.1 or WREK Miku Nation. Any combination of those three phrases will bring us up. All right, up next is a song that I really love. It's like a combination of rockish elements as well as, like, you know, very good electronic experimental by this experimental artist that is also a vocal aid producer called Abaraya. He uses Hatsune Miku and Kafu on the vocals for this one, as well as his own vocals. He made it for YouTube Music Weekend, which I think is an international event, but is very, very popular amongst Japanese users and therefore Vocaloid artists. All right, next, and this specific song is called Urban After Image, once again by Abaraya, featuring Kafu on the vocals.

By Yuri Kuriyama, that was Impossible to Detoxify, featuring Hatsune Miku and Kasane Teto, another song featuring that pretty iconic duo. I don't know how long that has become a popular pairing to do, but I'm glad that it is popular. I wanted to talk about my last week of

vacation, I guess. I went whale watching. That was like a really big highlight while in Seattle. I could have done it many, many times during the Alaskan cruise, but honestly, excursions cost so much. Yeah, we saw orcas. I love orcas. We got to see pod T-123, and during like one of our lunch breaks, when we were on at like one of the harbors and stuff, in one of the many, many islands that there are in the Pacific Northwest. I was on San Juan, one of the San Juan Islands, I believe. I got merch for a specific pod, being T-18. And yeah, I got to learn a lot about orcas that they, I already knew this because I know a lot about cetaceans, aka whales. They're scientifically called cetaceans, but, orcas are actually matriarchal, and I didn't know this until, later, but the males actually stay, at quote-unquote home with their mothers, basically their entire lives, and it's really funny, because the mothers, they do whatever they want, or the girls, they do whatever they want. They create a new family. But the boys, they kind of just stay with their mothers forever. And matriarchal lines are sustained more because they stay closer together. And matriarchs or females in orcas can live until 100 years old, whereas the males can only live like 30 to 50 years. That's captivity, or not captivity numbers, obviously. That is the wild, the numbers in the wild. But yeah, anyways, it's really cool to see orcas because there's no way that you can see them in captivity ethically, especially now that we know that husbandry of orcas is not super ethical. So yeah. Next song that we have is a favorite of mine. It was released like 6 months ago, I think. It is by Deco27, somebody that I have played many, many, many times on this show. But this specific song is called Stuck Moth, and it's featuring Hatsune Miku on the vocals, like most other Deco27 songs. Love this song. It is kind of all over the place. We are in the very high energy segment of this show, and it will probably stay like that for the next 25-ish minutes, so yeah, strap in, everyone.

All right, bye. Let's see here. Rio P, that was Kesite, featuring Adachi Ray on the vocals. I love Adachi Ray. Very different from how you usually hear Vocaloids today. Or I guess Adachi Ray isn't technically a Vocaloid. It doesn't matter. It doesn't matter if I refer to something as Vocaloid and it's not the brand Vocaloid. You guys know what I'm talking about. Yeah. Love that song. It's not super popular, but I think that it's fun and uses Ray's voice in a very interesting way, kind of works with it. While still being softer, I feel like Adachi Ray usually is paired with harsher harsher instrumentals, because her voice is by default very like digital and kind of usually has that conventional pairing with unconventional instrumentals / harsher instrumentals. But I think it adds a nice contrast to this song by Rio P. All right. Next song is Electro Swing, which I don't know if I'm a fan of Electro Swing, but I include Electro Swing songs because it is, I wouldn't say like a huge part of Vocaloid, but it is definitely more present in Vocaloid spaces than I have seen in any other subgenre / genre space. So, of course, it's an essential part. I need to give kind of the full perspective of Vocaloid. So, this is a collaboration between three producers, Miyamori Bungaku, who I have played multiple times on here. I don't know if I played him recently. The next producer is Dopamine, the I is an exclamation point, and then Zensen. And I think I have also played Zensen on here a few times. This specific song is called Flash Disco and is featuring Hatsune Miku on the vocals once again.

That was Fantasy Disco Night by Sawtown featuring, I believe, yeah, it was just Hatsune Miku on the vocals. Love, I mean, okay. I am coming around in terms of Sawtown. I thought that, I don't know, at the very start, I felt like the production was very, like, their production was very, like, overwhelming in a way that didn't really contribute much. Like, I didn't feel, like, hyped up. I just felt overwhelmed. But I think they've gotten, like, way better at kind of reaching a more general audience when it comes to that stuff. Because I love an energetic song. That's, like, my thing. I am constantly, like, listening to these songs that people are like, I can't. Can you please turn it off? Please. I know that you like this, but please, like, have mercy on me. So me saying this artist made me overwhelmed at first, it says something. But yeah, I really like that song. I love it. The glitzy kind of like synths that were in there, kind of like the same texture, it reminded me of this next song, which will be our final song. It's almost 10 years old. Oh my god, that's crazy. This kind of was like the girl get up era of Vocaloid back in like 2016, 2017. There was kind of this like downturn starting like 2013, 2014, up until like 2016. That like, I don't know, it was like this drought of Vocaloid artists. Like a bunch of the main people that kind of got it off of the ground were kind of doing their own thing. A lot of them went into the Japanese music industry because they got noticed for their music production talents through their Vocaloid uploads on Nico Nico, YouTube, Spotify, etc. And yeah, they had a lot of success in a lot of spaces, but there weren't a lot of new people replacing them during that time. And once Vocaloid kind of like did the we're so back thing in like 2016, that's when this new kind of style of Vocaloid started evolving. Because it used to be very, very different. It used to be a lot more softer songs, but I think pivoting to more dance-heavy, more electronic producers getting into the space and getting popular in the space, popularity is the main highlight here rather than the Vocaloid space in general, because if you explore Vocaloid for a long time, you will find literally any genre of music you absolutely want. So this isn't like generalizing Vocaloid and the space in Vocaloid, because you can't really do that. But in 2016, Hachi also released Sand Planet, which was like the original girl get up song for the Vocaloid community, being like, this is a desolate wasteland, we need to release new music. And it was coming from Hachi, who had abandoned is a heavy word, but basically he did the same thing as all of the other ones. Kenshiro Nezu, you may know that name now, even outside of Vocaloid, because he made the Chainsaw Man opening very recently. He's doing really well in the music industry, but back in 2016, he released a song and was like, hey, we need to revive the Vocaloid space, we need to make something new, and then everyone did. And this song came in pretty much the same time, and it's called Kimagure Mercy.
and it's featuring Hatsune Miku on the vocals by Hachiyoji P. I love this song. I think it's just, it's a bop. It's just a bop. I love it. Love it, love it, love it. But with that being said, this is going to be the last song. Thank you, everyone, for listening to my talks on all of this and the songs that I selected. But a true vintage, 9 years ago, this song was released, Kimagure Mercy, featuring Hatsune Miku on the vocals.

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0: That was She'll Be Coming Around the Mountain by Booker White. That was off The Journey of Chris Strachwitz, the Arhuli Records 40th Anniversary Collection.
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Listen to the game till we get tipsy. And on instead of having come calling, it's man playing with the ball. 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
1: 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I am not in the studio today, but I do have a pre-recorded session done today on the 27th for tomorrow, May 28th. Well, I guess when you're listening to it, it would be today, May 28th. It is 6 p.m. here in Atlanta, Georgia, and first up, we are going to have Big Country by Momo Boyd off the album Miss Michigan.

You just heard Don't Say Goodbye by The War and Treaty off the album Don't Say Goodbye. Before that, you heard Will You Do Me a Kindness by Mercy Lemon off the album Will You Do Me a Kindness. And before that, you heard Big Country by Moma Boyd off the album Miss Michigan.

That was Hazel by Abigail LaPelle off the album Shadow Child. Before that was On My Own by Bedouin off the album On My Own. And before that was Fly On by Future Birds off the album Fly On. Up next is Someone Like You by Abigail LaPelle off the album Anniversaries and More Songs About Love. This week's playlist is really Abigail LaPelle heavy. And I mean, I only have 3 songs of hers that I'm playing, but it's... I mean, I don't usually play 3 songs of an artist. Not that this is to say that I, like, love this artist or something. I just had been listening to some of her songs recently, so they ended up on the playlist. I hope you enjoy.

You just heard Lord, That's a Long Way by Sierra Hole off the album A Tiptoe High Wire. Before that was Circling the Drain by Steep Canyon Rangers off the album Next Act. And before that was Someone Like You by Abigail LaPelle off the album Anniversaries and More Songs About Love.

You just heard Magic Moon by Mountain Man off the album Magic Ship. Before that was Feels Like We Only Go Backwards, a cover of a Tame Impala song, sung by Abigail LaPelle off the album Anniversaries and More Songs About Love. Before that was Try by Birds of Chicago off the album Love in Wartime. And before that was No Springtime by Allison Russell off the album No Springtime. Thanks for tuning in to Mountain Breeze here on WREK Atlanta 91.1 FM. I will try to be in the station next week. We will see. but thank you all for listening to today's show, and I hope you have a wonderful rest of your Thursday afternoon.

0: You just heard Angle of Repose by Sleepy Time Gorilla Museum from their album Inglorious Times.
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That was I've Got the Flu by Duchess Says from the album Antologie des Trois Pochoirs.

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Good evening. You are listening to WREK Atlanta 91.1 FM. This is 5446, an hour of reggae, ska, dub, all sorts of groovy, skanky, irie goodness. DJ Dank here in the studio doing it on my own over the summer. But as always, if you want to call me up, it's 404-894-2468. That's the number in the studio. And we're online at wrek.org. But taking you from 8 to 9 with the reggae, starting off with some ska, as has become tradition, and bringing it all around. 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